Good evening all. Status Quo starting us off from 1973. That was Don't Waste My Time. And I'm here, Chris Morgan, on Radio Amigo, not to waste your time, but to bring you an hour of album music. As I said, we just started in 1973, and we're going to go back way, way back to 1964. And the Hollies, Stay with the Hollies, that's a bit of advice. And the first track off that album, Talking About You.

There we are, that's the Hollies with the cover of a great rock and roll number, talking about you and talking about covers. How about this? A great cover of a Teeny Bop song.

Good stuff, huh? That's the sensational Alex Harvey Band from Penthouse Tapes that around in 1976. Their cover of Crazy Horses. And of course, if you listen to the lyrics, you realise they do kind of make sense. Anyway, we'll leave him singing away in the background and move on to the Rolling Stones. 1967, yesterday's papers.

0: Well, it's Donna Summer from the 79 album Live and More. That was Love to Love You, Baby. And hopefully you're loving the music you've heard so far. Plenty more to come. You'll be able to ring out the living bell any second now.
1: Me Amigo makes my day happy.

Well, that was Melanie in 1972 from her album called Gather Me. That was Ring the Living Bell. We got a bell on the LV18. I'm sort of running around in my head, seeing if I can picture one. Can't at the moment. I'm sure there must be one somewhere. Then we could have gone dung-dung and rung that. Anyway, what we'll do is we'll press this and ring in Eddie Cochran.

Eddie Cochran, that was rather nice, wasn't it? Cherished Memory is the name of the album and that particular track. Our track, being up here at Harwich, floating around in the harbour. I mentioned track because I usually come up to the ship on a train, you know. It's a jolly nice ride. It is a tour. You change down the line from the main line to the branch line that brings you out here. And I usually nip in to the cafe at the station and pick up a cup of coffee and a bacon sandwich, but shh, don't tell anybody. We'll move on, though. I'm sure you didn't want to know that, really. 1975. This is Ace from Time for Another. No Future in Your Eyes. Manning Tree, by the way, is the station I was on about.

That, as I said, was Ace, No Future in Your Eyes. I've mentioned one or two cover records so far. Now, it seems I've got one or two more coming up, cover tracks, just the way I planned it out, really. I don't use my brain, you see. I just go for thinking, ooh, that's nice. And this definitely is from 1966.

There we are, two covers from two great artists, covering records by two other great bands. First of all, it was Patti LaBelle and the Bluebells, one called Yesterday, taken off Over the Rainbow. You would have heard that first in 1966 by them. And that was followed by Linda Ronstadt in 1978 off Simple Dreams, A Tumbling Dice. And after all that, I think it's time to go and have breakfast in bed.

delicious, whichever way you look at it. It was Dusty Springfield from Dusty in Memphis. Breakfast in bed, pretty delicious thing to have. As long as you don't spill breadcrumbs everywhere. I always spill the tea myself and then I get in trouble. So I have to sit up carefully when I do that one. This is 10 years after, moving us on.

And they're gone. 10 years after I'm Coming On, taken from their 71 album What? And we move from What Was That to What Is This? In the mid-60s, let's start again. In my 60s, there was a record out called How Glad I Am. And I tell you, just about everybody and their mother, mainly females, I have to admit, covered this song. It never became a hit. And I think it was partly because it got diluted down. So many people recording and releasing it, including Kiki D. But she had another go in the 70s. She kind of jazzed it up a bit and put it on an album called I've Got the Music in Me. It's How Glad I Am.

Well, I'm sure even if you don't recognise that particular version in 1974, you recognise the song, especially if you're around in the 60s. Kiki D and How Glad I Am. How glad I am that you're there listening to this music that we're bringing to you. Nighttime service on Radio Mi Amigo. Album tracks all the way.

Georgie Fame on that one from Fame at Last, around in 1965. Good song to sing about, I think. A pink champagne. I prefer the crystal clear stuff, but hey ho, Beggars Can't Be Choosers. Been playing one or two covers, one or two originals, and here's a cover of an original by the original fella.

Yeah, Spool himself on that one. Wings Over America, the live album, and that was, I've just seen a face. Well, I've just seen the clock. We've got about 10 minutes to go, so if you're going out at the top of the hour, you best be getting yourself organised. Otherwise, everybody will be saying you're a bit silly, stingy.

It's The Who from The Who Sell Out. Yep, it's the one with the jingles on it, and that was a track off the B-side, which is why you don't get the jingles, you see. Silas Stingy. Well, I'm afraid we're getting a bit stingy with the time. Almost room for me to move out and let somebody else in. But before we get there, a reminder, we're on the nighttime service from Radio Mi Amigo. Album tracks all the way through to 7 o'clock in the morning. So if you are a bit of a night owl, definitely the station for you.

Carly Simon on that one from the album No Secrets, and that was Night Owl. Time for me to bow out. I'm really going now. A bit earlier on, I played you Eddie Cochran. Well, here's a tribute from Heinz.

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1: Do you remember the thrill and excitement of playing an LP? Yeah, me.

Hello, it's Ian. I've turned up with a bundle of albums tucked under my arm to bring you nothing but album tracks for the next 57 minutes on Radio Mi Amigo. Starting with track one, side one, Carole King from Tapestry, and I Feel the Earth Move. Two more tracks from that album before I leave you. But right now, let's hear from her former high school date, Neil Sedaka. You think-

taken from his The Trauma Days Are Over album, recorded in Stockport, with him on vocals and keyboard, everything else, guitar, backing vocals, percussion, provided by Lol Krem, Eric Stewart, Graham Goldman and Kevin Godley, collectively known as 10cc.

from Selling England by the Pound, Genesis and Firth of Fifth. Before that, from the original soundtrack, 10cc, One Night in Paris. Now, do you fancy a small slice of American pie?

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His first album was called Tapestry. It came out in 1971. It didn't do very well. And so back to our featured album, the second album for Carole King. It was called Tapestry. It did somewhat better than Don's.

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I've given it all away. See, I was just a boy, but giving it all away. Yeah, I was just a boy, but giving it all away. See, I was just a boy.

Giving It All Away was the first solo single for Roger Daltrey away from The Who, written by David Courtney and Leo Sayer, singing it there on his second album, Just a Boy. It's Ian bringing you album tracks from the 60s and 70s. We've got a bit stuck in the early 70s, haven't we? Let's go back to 67 and the title track from the Traffic album, Dear Mr. Fantasy.

0: It was never a single, and yet you know it, don't you? From Led Zeppelin 2, a little band called Led Zeppelin, and Ramble On. Are you ready for a little story? Are you sitting comfortably? Or to put it another way,
1: high wall, city, comfy bowl, two square on your body? Then I'll begin.

the fairy tale of a young boy called Happiness Stan looking for the missing half of the moon. The Small Faces, with a bit of help from Stanley Unwin, and from the album Ogden's Nut Conflake, that is Happiness Stan. Two songs now about returning home, starting with Jerry.

Janice, Ian and Jesse, if you'd like to suggest some albums I need to dig out and play a few tracks from, do drop an email to meamiga@post.com. My name's Ian, stick my name on there and it'll come through to me. I'd love to bring some different albums along next time we do it. Thank you so much for your company. Gonna leave you with one more track from that album, the title track of Carole King's Tapestry.

welcome to Radio Mi Amigo. Rick Marks in the air chair for the next hour as we're album tracking through the evening and the night. We started off there with Wales' Best Budgie from their album Never Turn Your Back on a Fire from 1973, and their critique on money, greed, and the way that wealth distorts people. That was called Bread Van, and this is Atomic Rooster. And we're going further 3 years back to 1970 and the title track to their album Death Walks Behind You.

Bill Nelson recorded with his band Bebop Deluxe on their 1975 album Futurama, and that was Sister Siegel. Before that you heard Atomic Rooster, Death Walks Behind You, the title track to their 1970 album. Now this is a great band from Germany called Jane from 1976. Their album was Fire, Water, Earth and Air. And this is the track that describes what's all around the LV-18, water.

Greenslade there from their final album Time and Tide from 1975 and a track called Newsworth. They were different in the fact that they had two keyboards and no guitar. Before that you heard Jane from Fire, Water, Earth and Air, and you heard the track Water. Played nothing from the 1960s yet, so let's go back there for a little bit. This is the Rolling Stones from their Satanic Majesty's Request, 2,000 light years from home.

Well, those two sets of lyrics take some putting together, don't they? We started with the Rolling Stones and 2,000 Light Years from Home. And then the Pretty Things want you to come and see me. Well, when you're 2,000 Light Years from Home, that's pretty difficult. One more from the 1960s before we go back to the 70s. This is The Doors from Strange Days. Love Me Two Times.

How naive of me. I've always thought that was about some argument within the band, you know. The Groundhogs from 1971 and a track from their album, The Split, and that was Split Part 2. But it's about the psychotic reaction that Tony McPhee had when he smoked a joint. Gary Wright, 1975, the title track to Dreamweaver.

Neil Young, 1970 music from After the Gold Rush. Only Love Can Break Your Heart. And before that, Gary Wright, Dreamweaver, 1975, and that was the title track to that album. It's time for me to go. I hope you've enjoyed listening to the music that I've been playing for the last hour. If so, please carry on listening to Radio Mi Amigo, and if possible, join me again next week, because I'll miss you if you're not there. I'm going to leave you with the sound of Gong from the album You, 1974, and a sprinkling of Clouds. For me, Rick Marks, Tana, you look after yourselves and you keep yourselves safe. I'll see you next week.

My name's Robin D, and I've got some gramophone records for the next hour. Open up with the Moody Blues from Every Good Boy Deserves Favour, and the story.

from their 1974 self-titled album. That, of course, is Bad Company and Can't Get Enough. And thank you very much for the last hour. Superb show. As always, thoroughly enjoyed it. And now on turntable number one, all queued up, we have Waiting, Genesis. And from the album A Trick of the Tail from 1976, it's Robbery, Assault and Battery.

And that's McGuinn, Clark and Hillman, three original members of The Byrds who went their own way to make their own sound, and a good sound too. And that's from their self-titled album from 1979. On turntable number one, we've got The Babies. And from The Babies' album, Broken Heart, this is the title track.

And what a good track that is. A real classic in anybody's book. From their 1976 album Gold Plated, it is of course the Climax Blues Band. And couldn't get it right. I'll get it right one of these days. Up next, Dave Edmonds.

0: baby, go!
1: That comes from an album called Get It from 1977. It's Dave Edmunds and Get Out of Denver. One more, and then it's refreshment break time. And this comes from Flash and the Pan, and it's Hey St. Peter.

0: Flash and the Pan there, and from their 1976 self-titled album, taking us up to the official Robin D refreshment break. This is where we drink what we want, no limits there. And I've got a bottle of sparkling spring water here. I just had my COVID booster jab today, and they said drink plenty of water for the next 24 hours because it helps it circulate. So according to the label on this bottle, it's come from a magical spring in the French Alps. It's a long way to transport water. I mean, we've got plenty of the stuff here. But never mind, I'm going to enjoy it while we play three in a row, and we're going to play a silly little game here. No, it's not Twister, and it's not Monopoly, no, and it's not I Spy. That wouldn't work on the radio. Instead, I'm going to give you the initials of the artists that we're going to play and see if you can guess who they are. First up, it's SS, and then it's JS, and finally, we've got GW. And I'll give you a clue. The W is silent.
1: It's three in a row, on Mi Amigo. 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

And what a great trio for the refreshment break. How did you get on? Did you guess them all? Or possibly you didn't even bother? No, I underestimate you. Right, we started off with SS. That was Stephen Stills. And it doesn't matter, and that came from his 1972 album Manassas. Then it was JS. That was Jefferson Starship. And the track was called Love Too Good. That came from the Earth album from 1978. And finally there, GW with the silent W, Gary Wright. And Silent Fury, and that came from The Light of Smiles from 1977. Right, that's it for the refreshment break. I've had enough water to last me the rest of the night, so I'll be going in search of a cup of coffee later on. But up next, there's a lot of confusion over this next track, with me, anyway, because it's a band from the Netherlands, which is unique in most of the stuff that they've done. They're called Super Sister, and we're playing a track called Spiral Staircase. Now, as far as I know, they had an album called Spiral Staircase, but it didn't come from that. They had an album also called She Was Naked, and the track comes from that. Enjoy.

0: When walking through the dowdy yet beautiful landscape, a spiral staircase crossed my way. It was very tempting, and so I climbed it. Once at the top, the steps led down again, and so did I. When I was on the earth again, a sudden noise attracted my attention. Glubble, glubble, glub, blub, blub. Glubble, glubble, glub, blub, blub. A little creature came down the steps. He came up to me and he introduced himself. Yes, this might seem very awkward, but he had a very strange name. His name was... well, you could never guess it. He told me I am the schizophrenic spiral staircase gnome. He said, glad to meet you. The air was quiet and dry. And he asked me, what about a cup of tea? We went up the steps once again. One, two, three, four, five, six, seven, eight, nine, 10, 11, 12, 13, and so on. When we came at the top, the 226th step, the tea tasted delicious, and I drank several cups of it. When we finished, I left the place, and climbing down, this thought appeared to me. I thought, lucky, lucky me, lucky me, lucky me.
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0: Amigo.
1: And that's Chris Hillman there, and Step On Out from the 1976 album Slippin' Away. And that's it for yours truly,
2: Robin D.
1: Time's up for me, so going to leave you with Dire Straits, and from their 1978 self-titled album, this is Water of Love. Catch you soon. Take care. Bye-bye now.

There's one thing consistent in a Chris Cooper show. It's totally inconsistent. You never know what to expect. Well, they say variety is the spice of life. And that's what you've got here on Radio Mi Amigo. Sometimes I may play some AOR, sometimes blues, sometimes a bit of jazz influence. But tonight, it's a bit more obscuro and prog rocky. That was a fan favourite from Moon Madness, built around the fluid guitar lines and space age textures. It's the band Camel from 1976. That was Lunar Sun.

0: Cirrus Minor, the track that opens the 1969 More album from Pink Floyd, with Pastoral Field Recordings and Richard Wright's organ drifting into full psychedelic haze. I think we've landed in Paul Windsor's Garden of Unearthly Delights tonight, you know, because we're on essentially a guided nature walk. And if the guide had taken a mild sedative and wandered off mid-sentence, then we wouldn't be at all surprised at that, would we? Radio Mi Amigo, Overnight. ...1968 now.
1: In the darkness of a night, only occasionally relieved by glimpses of nirvana seen through other people's windows, wallowing in a morass of self-despair, made only more painful by the knowledge that all I am is of my own making. When everything around me, even the kitchen ceiling, has collapsed and crumbled without warning, and I am left standing, alive and well, looking up and wondering why and wherefore. At a time like this, which exists maybe only for me, but is nonetheless real, if I can communicate, and in the telling and the bearing of my soul, anything is gained. Even though the words which I use are pretentious and make you cringe with embarrassment. Let me remind you of the pilgrim who asked for an audience with the Dalai Lama. He was told that he must first spend 5 years contemplation. After the 5 years, he was ushered into the Dalai Lama's presence, who said, "Well, my son, what do you wish to know?" So the pilgrim said, "I wish to know the meaning of life, Father." Dalai Lama smiled and said, "Well, my son, life is like a beanstalk, isn't it?"

some call fake and others lies, and somewhat small for one so tall. A doubting Thomas who would be? It's written plain for all to see, for one who I am with no more. It's hard at times, it's awful wrong. They say that Jesus healed the sick and helped the poor, and those unsure believed his eyes. A strange disguise. Still, write it down, it might be read. Nothing's better left unsaid. Only sometimes, still no doubt. It's hard to see, it all works out.

1968, Procol Harum in Held Twas in Eye, defining prog rock at least 2 years before prog rock had been defined. And it's the only song where you can have a spiritual crisis, a spoken word monologue, and a triumphant finale before you've even finished your tea. I was going to say finished something else, but that might get me into trouble on the radio, so we'll keep it simple. Continuing in a similar vein, Radio Mi Amigo, bringing you music from Tangerine Dream. And how many other radio stations do that?

0: kicked over the synthesizer and found a rock track underneath. Tangerine Dream from the end of our musical period here on Radio Mi Amigo, 1979, and that was entitled Cloudburst Flight.
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gentle giant there was The Power and the Glory, a song about corruption, so rhythmically complex it could probably confuse a politician into telling the truth.

recorded live at the Fillmore East in New York, which sadly closed in 1971. That was a 1969 recording. The Nice Hang On To A Dream, Keith Emerson transforming Tim Harding's folk tune into a dramatic, classically tinged organ showcase. Are you a regular listener of Radio Mi Amiga, particularly the overnight service, or do you just dip in occasionally? 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

very new. With motor vans, electric sounds, and the colours of the rainbow, we'll open up the old straight tracks and fertilise the earth. Rediscover the healing sound and ride the psychic surf.

Tim Buckley back to 1967 with Morning Glory, beautiful enough to make you reflective, short enough to stop you from getting too reflective. Well, for the past hour, I've been lying horizontal on the floor of the studio, but it's time to get up and get out. So I need to be a bit more energetic. So to take us to the top of the hour, this is Italian prog rock from PFM back to 1973.

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1: The world is turning round and round.

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Nothing like a portion of magic mushrooms, along with lashings of bacon and brown sauce in a lovely bread roll, all served up with equal amounts of abuse and laughter at our local bacon butty van here alongside Harwich Quay. And if that doesn't get me a free bacon roll, I don't know what will. Anyway, here we are, all ready for another trip around the Garden of Unearthly Delights with your tie-dye tour guide Paul Windsor here on the overnight service of Radio Mi Amigo. We got underway with the Magic Mushrooms A&M single from 1966, It's a Happening, a joyful noise indeed. And if you thought the Magic Mushrooms were a little bit out there, then grab an earful of dirty, filthy mud.

have to say, that's really good. They were Blonde on Blonde from 1968 and Country Life, which was tucked away on the B-side of their first single, All Day, All Night. Two great tracks, neither of which was featured on their debut album, released on Pye Records just a few months later. Oh well, there you go. Before that, it was Kaleidoscope from their 1969 album, Faintly Blowing. And that was Snapdragon. And we kicked off with the rather bonkers Dirty Filthy Mud from Oakland, California. Well, they would be, wouldn't they? And that was their only release, as far as I can tell, a single on the Warex label in the US in 1968, The Forest of Black. Yeah, excellent stuff. So we're well underway on our trip around the Garden of Unearthly Delights, and as we get deeper into the undergrowth, we'll have a listen to Dutch band Names and Faces.

monster from outer space.

the inimitable John Cooper Clarke there. I Married a Monster from Outer Space. And that's from his 1978 album, Disguise in Love. Great album. And if you ever get the chance to see him live, then do so. He's an excellent raconteur and poet. Back at the beginning, it was Dutch band Names and Faces with The Killer, a single out on Decca in Holland in 1969. And in between were the wondrous Hawkwind and Be Yourself. And the version I played was from the that excellent compilation put out by United Artists Records in 1971. All good, clean fun, chock full of great music. But the unedited version of Be Yourself can be found on Hawkwind's debut album. I'll have to dig it out one of these times and play the longer version. Okay, this is the overnight service of Radio Mi Amigo, broadcasting from the floating palace of musical delights, light vessel LV18 mod here in Harwich Quay. We're here in the UK. Paul Windsor at this end, leading us down any path that takes our fancy here in the Garden of Unearthly Delights. Right, next up is Californian singer-songwriter Gordon Alexander from his 1968 album Gordon's Buster. This is Miss Mary.

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1: All right. So, any questions?

Yeah, that's just lovely. That was Tim Buckley and Phantasmagoria Into, a track from his Elektra album Goodbye and Hello, and it was also issued as a single here in the UK in January 1968. Before Tim, it was LA band The Hook, coming over all strawberry alarm clock styly, and there's Magic in the Air, and that's from their late 1968 album on Uni Records, Hooked. And we started with Gordon Alexander and Miss Mary from the Library. Yeah, a track from his 1968 album on Columbia in the US, Gordon's Buster. And looking at the cover, I see there's a track on there called A Bunch of Us Were Sitting Around a Candle in San Francisco Getting Stoned, and I Hope You're There Next Time. Well, it might be worth a play, don't you think? Anyway, back in the garden, this is the never less than excellent Fred Neil. I just love his voice. This is I've Got a Secret, Didn't We Shake Sugary?

What can you say? That's just superb. Those were Amandul 2 from their 1975 album on Atlantic Hijack. And that was You're Not Alone. Definitely not. Before that, it was UK band Agincourt and When I Awoke from their 1970 album Fly Away, an ultra-rare privately pressed album, apparently, which by its very nature is always going to be. It has been reissued a number of times over the years, most recently by Trading Places in 2021. We started that trio with Fred Neil and I've Got a Secret, Didn't We Shake Sugary? And that's from his 1967 album on Capitol Records. And that's it for this trip around the Garden of Unearthly Delights. Hope you enjoyed the sights and sounds within. And we gather here 4 nights a week, Tuesday through Thursday and Saturday nights, 12 midnight UK time, with a repeat at 0600. What's not to like? Just bring yourself and a pair of open ears. To finish, Byrd's main man Roger McGuinn from his 1973 self-titled album, This Is Lost My Driving Wheel. But from me, Paul Windsor, see ya.

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1: 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A monster leaving behind a trail of death and destruction.
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0: Funky. That is the Ohio Players' Love Roller Coaster. 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

0: playing the music of Neil Diamond, John Congas, and the Hollies. Oh, and Slade for good measure.
1: This portion of the show is being brought to you by Ed's Unidirectional Elevators. Remember, Ed's Elevators will never let you down.

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0: Wow, one of the best soul singers ever. That's Madeleine Bell, she of Blue Mink and Caroline, the Sound of the Nation fame. That's Soul Time.
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There you go, from 1968, that is the debut album from Status Quo called Picturesque Matchstickable Messages from Status Quo, and their first hit single called Pictures of Matchstick Men. Absolutely excellent song altogether. But starting off this hour of the Day Servers here on Radio Mi Amigo, we had The Who from their album The Who Sell Out, and I Can't Explain. And of course, that whole album was made to sound like a program from an offshore radio station.

from 1965. That is the Kinks. And Where Have All the Good Times Gone, which was the B-side of Till the End of the Day. Ahead of the Kinks, we had a band formed in LA back in 1967 and have since sold over 25 million records worldwide. Steppenwolf, of course, from their album The Second and the ever-brilliant Magic Carpet Ride. 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

0: Oh yes, that is a record that brings back a lot of happy memories for me, I can tell you. 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And of course, a lot of people that I loved were still around. So lots of happy memories for me when I hear that song. Of course, from their album Toulouse Street from 1972, the Doobie Brothers, and Listen to the Music. 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

0: 1979, released as a double A-side along with Confusion. Taken from their album Discovery, that was ELO and Last Train to London. Ahead of ELO, we had The Pretenders and Kid, which was a second single taken from their self-titled album. And it was also covered by, would you believe it, Everything But the Girl. 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
1: Traffic's wild tonight. Diamond smiles, her cocktail smile. Tonight she's in heavy disguise. She looks at her wrist to clock the passing time. Weather's mild tonight.

0: That's the band who are still touring and singing along to capacity crowds. Well done to them. Sparks with a song covered by Jimmy Somerville of Bronski Beat. That was their version taken from their album Number One in Heaven, and of course it was called the Number One Song in Heaven. Ahead of Sparks, we had a band formed in Dublin, the Boomtown Rats, and taken, it was their second single taken from their third album, The Fine Art of Surfacing, whatever that means, and of course, Diamond Smiles.
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two songs back to back from 1972 and from the Stax record label. That was John Cassandra and Ain't I Good. And ahead of John, we had last from Memphis, Carla Thomas, with a song that did not chart at all, called Sugar. You're listening to Radio Me Amiga's Day Service. If you would like to get in touch with us, we'd love to hear from you. 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Here's another couple of songs from the Stax record stable.

1972, that was Sons of Slum. And right on. Anyway, just ahead of them, and from 1971, we had a lass from New Orleans, Jean Knight, and the title track from her album, Mr. Big Stuff. And the single got to number 2 in the Billboard Hot 100. You're listening to the day service of Radio Mi Amigo. Almost out of time for me, but before I go, I would just like to thank you for your company and hope you have enjoyed the music I've been playing for you so far. Hope we can get together again sometime soon. Till we do, you take care. But more importantly, be good.

And Robin D opening up this hour of great music with Dave D, Dozy, Beaky McIntyre, and Hold Tight from 66. And right now continuing with 5,000 Volts. Oh, I'm on fire.

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0: They made short records back in those days from way back in 1963. That's Can't Get Used to Losing You from Andy Williams, complete with his beige cardigan.
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From 77, The Manhattan Transfer and Chanson d'Amour, and I hope you were going rat-a-tat-a-tat during that one. I just can't help it, you know. Yesterday. Back in time again with Eric Burdon and the Animals. From 66, Don't Bring Me Down.

0: Ah, what a good record that is. Love it, love it, love it. 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

from 72, 10cc and Donna. Hello, Donna. Right after the next track, we're going to have a coffee break. But first, it's Glenn Campbell taking time out from repairing phone lines in Wichita to sing Dream Baby.

When Gambo and Dream Baby, and in brackets, how long must I dream? Close the brackets. I'm saying that because some people get very upset if you don't give the full title of the record. Right, coffee break time. The official Robin D coffee break is here, a little bit early, but that's the way it works out, you know. This is where we play you three in a row and we play the coffee shop quiz. It's going to give you the initials of the artists we're going to play and see if you can guess who they are and win a banana!

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0: 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Starting off with IB, then it's NE, and finally JM.

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0: A nice dip in the sea, just me at one with the water. It's the best feeling in the... Help! Help! This current's pulling me out!
1: Coast Guard!
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1: Okay, help's on its way.
0: You're here. Next time I'm bringing a friend and my phone in a waterproof pouch.
3: 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And please, respect the water.
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coffee break is over and banana winning competition is over. I think the banana industry is safe after that lot. What? Oh, you got them all, did you? Right, let's go over what we played. Started off with IB. That was Iron Butterfly, believe it or not, and Flowers and Beads. And next, NE, New Edition. And get a little sand between your toes. Good idea. And finally there, JM, Johnny Mathis, and Gone, Gone, Gone. And up next, Tony Orlando and Don. And He Don't Love You, in brackets like I do. Don't forget the brackets. And I do mean you, lady. 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

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That's the Trogs from 1967. And up next, I want you to get your cowboy outfit on, or your Red Indian outfit, because it's the Village People. 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

0: Well, it makes a change from YMCA, the village people there. 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

0: One of my favourite Beach Boys tracks there, Lady Linda. 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
0: Time for me to go and vacate the seat for even much more music. Thank you for your company for the last hour. Thoroughly enjoyed it. And I've thoroughly enjoyed the music. Hope you have too. I'll be back soon. Until then, you take care. Bye-bye now.

No, this is the way it's meant to be. Radio Mi Amigo, broadcasting from the floating palace of musical delights, like vessel LV18 here in Harwich Harbour in the UK. Paul Windsor at this end, ready to launch into one of our occasional visits to the Sun Lounge, where we sit back and relax and try and just let the music wash over you. That's the plan anyway. We'll see if we can stick with it for the next 60 minutes or so. But we have to start with something a bit more lively, though. I can't have you comatose too early on. So that was Unit 4 Plus 2 from early 1965 and Concrete and Clay. And these are the Avant Garde with a single from 1968, Naturally Stoned.

Yeah, lovely stuff. That was Tommy Boyce and Bobby Hart with a single out in the UK in early 68. I wonder what she's doing tonight. Well, listening to Radio Mi Amigo, I guess. And Boyce and Hart were wrote quite a bit for the Monkees back in the day, although not that one, or indeed the previous one, Sometime in the Morning, Jerry Goffin, Carole King song, which was recorded by the Monkees, although the version I've just played was a UK cover version by Barley Bree, out in the summer of 1967. We started that set with The Avant-Garde and Naturally Stoned, and The Avant-Garde being Chuck Woolery and Bubba Fowler. And I've seen a photo of these two guys. It was an advert for the single in Billboard magazine, and they're posing in the hippie garb of the day, you know, stripy t-shirt, love beads, sunglasses. And if there's a picture of anyone looking less comfortable dressed this way, I've yet to see it. Indeed. It's a great record, but get rid of your fashion designer. That's my advice, for what it's worth. Right, break out the umbrellas. Here's the Cowsills.

0: This portion of the show was brought to you by Honda, the power of dreams. Well, you'd be forgiven for thinking so. We had the Beach Boys in there with Little Honda from their All Summer Long album, and the Hondells, You Meet the Nicest People on a Honda, apparently, a single they had out in the US in 1965. And before the Honda interlude, it was the Cowsills from late 67, The Rain at a Park, and other things. Honda, maybe? Or maybe not. This is your station of choice, Radio Mi Amigo, broadcasting from the LV18 here in downtown Harwich. Paul Windsor at the Sharp End, relaxing in the sun lounge, as you do. And our email address, because I know you were going to ask, is studio@lv18radio.uk. That's studio@lv18radio.uk. Okay? Right, now, a message here from the Mamas and the Papas.
1: Now to sing.

0: That's a great record, don't you think? That was Matt Monro, a great singer, and We're Gonna Change the World, a single out on Capitol Records in 1970. We started with Mama Cass, along with the Mamas and the Papas, and Dream a Little Dream of Me from 1968, and from 1959, Deep in the Jungle, it was Martin Denny and Assorted Characters, Quiet Village, although it didn't sound that quite to me, but what do I know? And anyway, on we go here on the Sun Lounge, and now I've played various versions of the Bobby Hebb song Sunny, of which there are many, but I don't think I've played this one by Dusty Springfield, so you know it's going to be good. So in your own time, Dusty.
1: Sunny yesterday.

Oh, lovely track. How could you not like that one? That was Cyrita Wright, and a single on Tamla Motown in 1974, Spinning and Spinning, co-written by Cyrita and then husband Stevie Wonder, and who also produced and arranged it. And if you're familiar with Stevie's music from that period, you could spot that one a mile off. Before that, it was a great jazz arrangement of the old association song Windy, out on A&M in early 1968 by Wes Montgomery. Great stuff. Back at the beginning, it was Dusty Springfield with an excellent version of Sunny. Yes, see, I told you it was good. And that's taken from Dusty's 1967 album, Where Am I Going? A question I often ask. Okay, Adam Faith up next with a lovely Burt Bacharach Hal David song, A Message to Martha, Kentucky Bluebird.

Yeah, lovely. I've played this song before, but usually by the Mojo Men, who did a great version of it. But for a change, I thought I'd play the Buffalo Springfield version of Sit Down, I Think I Love You, which was the original, after all, written by Stephen Stills and a track on their debut album from 1966. Peter, Paul and Mary were also in there with Bob Dylan's Blowing in the Wind. And Adam Faith started us off with his late 1964 single, A Message to Martha, Kentucky Bluebird. Such class here on Radio Mi Amigo, only the best. And speaking of which, here's the great Al Green with his 1972 single, You Ought to Be With Me.

Well, there you go. That was Santana almost bringing to an end today's edition on the Sun Lounge. And that was Evil Ways from 1970, and a longer version of which can be found on their first album. Also in there were Sly and the Family Stone from 1972, Running Away, and also from 72 was Al Green and The Wonderful You Ought to Be With Me. We'll be back in the not-too-distant future for another spell in the Sun Lounge. Meanwhile, I can be found moseying around somewhere on the daytime Mi Amigo schedules. Check out our webpage at lv18radio.uk. But for a deeper dive into the music, then the place to be is the Garden of Unearthly Delights. Four nights a week, Tuesday, Wednesday, Thursday, and Saturday nights, 12 midnight UK time, with repeat 6 hours later at no extra cost. Be there or we'll have to start without you. To finish, a great song from Shelby Flint, Cast Your Fate to the Wind. Downwind, of course. From me, Paul Windsor. See ya.

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Greetings all, Chris Morgan here with you on Radio Mi Amigo. It's another hour of fun singles music, and we started in a fun way with a follow-up to Snoopy versus the Red Baron. That was the Royal Guardsman once again, but this time the return of the Red Baron around in 1967. Well, as I said, I've got all singles lined up, everything from 1960 through to 1979, and I tell you what, let's go to 1979 now.

0: Gonzalez taking that out of the old disco box, you know, 1979, haven't stopped dancing yet. And if we go to the other end of the scale, i.e. the other end of our playlist, this is what pop music sounded like back in 1960. It's Joe Brown and one entitled The Dark Town Strutters Ball.
1: Me and the brothers like to do a little ditty now, what the old woman used to sing to us when we were kids. Thank you.

Pretty safe to say music moved along in 20 years. Joe Brown, back to 1960, who won his mother, call him the Darktown Strutter's Ball. Music. And somewhere in the middle it went like this.

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It was Jojo Gunn on that one, and Run, Run, Run. Well, no running away here, just great music surrounding us. And I've recently been looking at that old film, you know, The Boat That Rocked, the famous film about what it was like to be on a pirate ship. Not really. And there's a song on there that's supposed to be really sad, and I thought I'd play it now, not to make you sad, but just to remind you it's on there. Skeeter Davis.

I think she got a bit upset that her boyfriend or whoever had run off and left her. Skeeter Davis in 1963. I didn't think it was that early. Surprising, huh? That was called The End of the World. And after that rather dreary, sad song, we'll brighten it all up again. Back into the disco box. This was a biggie in 1975.

KC and the Sunshine Band, Danny Round in 1975. I remember playing that to death on the disco nights, you know. Get down tonight. Well, you can get down during the day to Radio Mebe. Go listen to the singles, and at night time, of course, we switch over to the grown-up service, where we bring you nothing. Well, nothing. We generally bring you lots of album tracks. That's how the system works. 7 till 7, both systems. 7 in the morning to 7 in the evening, singles. 7 at night till 7 in the morning. Well, yep, it's the albums. Ba, ba, ba, ba. I thought I'd trumpet that one.

0: Well, it's one of those records from 1966 that's been pushed by the Pirates, but sadly not doing a lot in the UK, although the same band had a big hit at the beginning of the 60s with A Weird My Way. It was the Tokens and their version of I Hear Trumpets Blow.
1: Hello, here is mi amigo.
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3: Hello, this is mi amigo.
0: And of course, the great thing is we don't let records slip away. We dig them out. We play them as was in the day.

Andrew Gold on that one, 1978. Never Let Her Slip Away. Well, we don't like to let the old records slip away, which is why I bring you so many that were only hitty and not big hits, because I think somewhere somebody must have loved them. Talking of loving them, I do like this one.

So there were two versions of that in the charts at the same time in 1962, and I couldn't make up my mind to begin with which version I played. I think the other one's by Craig Douglas, but I went with the Jimmy Justice version of When My Little Girl Is Smiling. Just referring back quickly to The Boat That Rocked, of course, there's one scene in there when they're discussing they're living through the greatest time of pop music ever, and that's summed up by Mott the Hoople, you know, 1974, with this song,

Certainly isn't all. We've got plenty more time. But that was Mott the Hoople in 1974. The golden age of rock and roll started back in the end of the 50s, really. I went through, as far as we're concerned, to 1979. But we concentrate between 1960 and 1979. Maybe I should concentrate more on pronunciation. Here's a record that should have been number one in 65.

Well, that was around 1965. It was Snakes, Snails and Puppy Dog Tales. And if you don't know, or if you didn't recognise the voice, you might be surprised. It was Alma Cogan, one of the last records she produced. And I think that is absolutely fabulous. And before that, it was Mott the Hoople. As I said, looking at the time, it's rolling on, you know. Radio Miami!

Well, in 1977, it was the Dead End Kids who recorded their version of Have I the Right, which, of course, originally was around in about 65, for the Honeycombs. I think it lacks the drive that the Honeycombs put into it, but then they were rather special, weren't they? So it's Radio Mi Amigo broadcasting to you up here at Harwich from the LV18. And when you come up and look at the ship, you won't be able to take your eyes off it, I have to say. You're

Roxy Music, going back to 1973, it was Pajama-rama, and before that, well, I'm sure you don't need to tell who you'd listen to. Simon and Garfunkel, the Fabulous. Fabulous, one of the best records of all time, so I think Bridge Over Troubled Water. Well, no troubled water here, just us floating around, bringing the music. Time for me to move over. You've got about 5, 6 minutes, 4 minutes even, till the top of the hour. I'm going to leave you with something you may have to put on if you're going out. Sneakers.

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Lena Lovitch. What a good song that is. My lucky number's one. I don't know whether I've got a lucky number, if I want it. Yeah, all a bit mumbo jumbo-ish. Although if I had to say one, probably be seven, as most people do. Hello there. My name's Jeff, and it's great to get together again and share some of these wonderful 60s and 70s songs right here at Radio Mi Amigo. Like this one from Dusty.

Such a good song, well performed as well by Buffalo Springfield, right here at Radio Mi Amigo, all 60s, all 70. For what it's worth, that was called. So how things are doing with you today? Got lots of great 60s and 70s songs to get to. It's all 60s, all 70s here at Radio Mi Amigo from the LV-18 too. And so we've still got radio emanating from a ship, and I think that's kind of good. Here's the Rolling Stones.

That's the Buckinghams and Getting a Drag right here at Radio Mi Amigo. Before that, Tumbling Dice. That was, of course, released in 1972 for the Rolling Stones, and it was the lead track off the Exile on Main Street album, and a great song it is. I just love that sort of period of the Rolling Stones. You're listening to Radio Mi Amigo. My name's Jeff, and here's a cover version of Tears of a Clown, which, of course, was Smokey and the Miracles, and it was done by the English Beat, released in 1979, this one. And here there's a bit of ska in there and a bit of reggae. It's a good version. Obviously nothing tops the Motown version, but I think it was a good effort. What do you reckon?

0: Del Shannon from 62 and Hey Little Girl. Before that, it was the English Beat and their version of Tears of a Clown. Yeah, I thought it was quite good, that. Radio Mi Amigo. Okay, time right now to go back and play a song off the original vinyl, as I like to do here on the show. We're going to be playing you Gerard Kenny, New York, New York. So good, they named it twice. And Gerard Kenny had released several singles with out success and moved to the UK, where he released the song. It only reached 43 in the countdown in the singles charts, but actually remained in the charts for 2 months. And it's a good sing-along song, and I rather like it. I've got it on the original vinyl on the RAC label, so let's hear it for you now. This is New York, New York, so good they named it twice.
1: And now, back to the gramophone records.

0: New York, New York, off the original vinyl RCA label. So good, they named it twice. That's Gerard Kelly, Kenny, and his ode to his own hometown.
1: Hey, look alive! Everything lights up, makes you want to shout. Talk about happiness, that's what we're talking about.

0: happy. Yeah. Now tune in and turn on.
1: Yeah, it's Radio Mi Amigo. And we're off to Chinatown.

Hot Fun in the Sun, Sly and the Family Stone from 1969. Before that, The Move and Chinatown from 1971 got to 23 in the countdown. It was a song that was being recorded at the same time as they were laying down tracks for the Electric Light Orchestra's first album as well. But Chinatown, good song, really enjoyed that. It's Radio Mi Amigo. And we're going to be having a song from the Summer of Love 67 after this, a song that was in the final Big L 540.

I never thought I'd cut a record by myself, but I got something I want to say. I want to say it for Cher, and I hope I say it for a lot of people.

Sonny without Cher there. He only did, I think, two solo singles. I think the other one was the Revolution Kid. And evidently he released the song. It was allegedly about an experience he had when he was refused entry to a Hollywood restaurant for his hippie attire. There you go. Before that, it was Glenn Weston from The Summer of Love. Love that. It's called The Pattern People. You listen to Radio Mi Amigo. My name's Jeff. Hope you're having a good day and enjoying all these songs we're listening to together. It's T Connection.

0: Teen Connection, 1977, Do What You Wanna Do. Well, we try, don't we? Radio Mi Amigo, my name's Jeff. We're going back to 1961 after we've heard a couple of classic ads as we do on the show. This is just for archive purposes.
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3: 31 and a half, 32. 33, 35, 40 and 10 is 50 and 50 is a pound. 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So if you're puzzled by 31 and a half, 32, 33, 35, 40 and 10 is 50 and 50 is a pound, think decimal. Now there are 100 new pence in a pound. Think decimal. That way you'll find shopping simple.

That's The Group and the Jet Song in brackets When the Weekend is Over. And I just love it. It's 1979. It wouldn't be any other year. I don't know why. It's just the song that sort of screams from 1969. This is Radio Mi Amigo. My name's Jeff. We're playing all 60s and 70s from the LV18. Before that one, we had The Language of Love, John D. Loudermilk. That's the sort of thing. Two great decades. We don't need to play anything else. This is a lady who made it big with a band called The New Seekers, of course, you will remember. Then she broke out on her own and did this. It's

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1: Uno, dos, one, two, tres, cuatro.

Sam Sham and his Pharaohs for you right there. That's Woolly Bully, and you're listening to it right here on Radio Mi Amigo. My name's Jeff, and these are the Carpenters.

0: Not sure there's been a better voice, female voice ever. Gorgeous. That's, of course, Karen Carpenter, The Carpenters. I Need to Be in Love. Thank you for your company. My name's Jeff, and I'll see you next time after a bit of Elvis.
1: All right! I've been thumbing rides, traveling light, walking streets till past midnight, tramping roads, trails and lanes, scaling cliffs and fields and plains, searching till the early dawn for that long-legged girl with the short dress on. 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And everywhere it goes, she's been and gone. She's fine!
2: She's fine.
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0: 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I'm searching high when I'm searching low, cause everything depends upon that long-legged girl with the short dress on. The long-legged girl with the short dress on.
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0: Funky. That is the Ohio Players' Love Roller Coaster. 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
1: This portion of the show is being brought to you by Ed's Unidirectional Elevators. Remember, Ed's Elevators will never let you down.

0: Wow, one of the best soul singers ever. That's Madeleine Bell, she of Blue Mink and Caroline, the Sound of the Nation fame. That's Soul Time.
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There you go, from 1968, that is the debut album from Status Quo called Picturesque Matchstickable Messages from Status Quo, and their first hit single called Pictures of Matchstick Men. Absolutely excellent song altogether. But starting off this hour of the Day Servers here on Radio Mi Amigo, we had The Who from their album The Who Sell Out, and I Can't Explain. And of course, that whole album was made to sound like a program from an offshore radio station.

from 1965. That is the Kinks. And Where Have All the Good Times Gone, which was the B-side of Till the End of the Day. Ahead of the Kinks, we had a band formed in LA back in 1967 and have since sold over 25 million records worldwide. Steppenwolf, of course, from their album The Second and the ever brilliant Magic Carpet Ride. 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

0: Oh, yes. 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And of course, a lot of people that I loved were still around. So lots of happy memories for me when I hear that song. Of course, from their album Toulouse Street from 1972, the Doobie Brothers and Listen to the Music. 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

0: 1979, released as a double A-side along with Confusion. Taken from their album Discovery, that was ELO and Last Train to London. Ahead of ELO, we had The Pretenders and Kid, which was a second single taken from their self-titled album. And it was also covered by, would you believe it, Everything But the Girl. 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
1: Traffic's wild tonight. Diamond smiles, her cocktail smile. Tonight she's in heavy disguise. She looks at her wrist to clock the passing time. Weather's mild tonight.

0: That's the band who are still touring and singing along to capacity crowds. Well done to them. Sparks with a song covered by Jimmy Somerville of Bronski Beat. That was their version taken from their album Number One in Heaven, and of course it was called the Number One Song in Heaven. Ahead of Sparks, we had a band formed in Dublin, the Boomtown Rats, and it was their second single taken from their third album, The Fine Art of Surfacing, whatever that means, and of course, Diamond Smiles.
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two songs back to back from 1972 and from the Stax record label. That was John Cassandra and Ain't I Good. And ahead of John, we had last from Memphis, Carla Thomas, with a song that did not chart at all, called Sugar. You're listening to Radio Me Amiga's Day Service. 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Here's another couple of songs from the Stax record stable.

From 1972, that was Sons of Slum. And right on. Anyway, just ahead of them, and from 1971, we had a lass from New Orleans, Jean Knight, and the title track from her album, Mr. Big Stuff. And the single got to number 2 in the Billboard Hot 100. You're listening to the day service of Radio Mi Amigo. Almost out of time for me, but before I go, I would just like to thank you for your company and hope you have enjoyed the music I've been playing for you so far. Hope we can get together again sometime soon. Till we do, you take care. But more importantly, be good.

And Robin D opening up this hour of great music with Dave D, Dozy, Beaky McIntyre, and Hold Tight from 66. And right now continuing with 5,000 volts. Oh, I'm on fire.

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I'm playing this one for Mrs. D, biggest Cliff Richard fan in the world.

0: They made short records back in those days from way back in 1963. That's Can't Get Used to Losing You from Andy Williams, complete with his beige cardigan.
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From 77, The Manhattan Transfer and Chanson d'Amour, and I hope you were going rat-a-tat-a-tat during that one. I was. I just can't help it, you know. Yesterday. Back in time again with Eric Burdon and the Animals. From 66, Don't Bring Me Down.

0: Ah, what a good record that is. Love it, love it, love it. 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

from 72, 10cc and Donna. Hello, Donna. Right after the next track, we're going to have a coffee break. But first, it's Glenn Campbell taking time out from repairing phone lines in Wichita to sing Dream Baby.

0: Glen Gamble and Dream Baby, and in brackets, how long must I dream? Close the brackets. I'm saying that because some people get very upset if you don't give the full title of the record. Right, coffee break time. The official Robin D coffee break is here, a little bit early, but that's the way it works out, you know. This is where we play you three in a row, and we play the coffee shop quiz. It's going to give you the initials of the artists we're going to play and see if you can guess who they are and win a banana!
1: It's

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0: Okay, a little bit difficult this time. Starting off with IB, then it's NE, and finally, JM.

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0: A nice dip in the sea, just me at one with the water. It's the best feeling in the... Help! Help! This current's pulling me out!
1: Coast Guard!
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1: Okay, help's on its way.
0: You're here. Next time I'm bringing a friend and my phone in a waterproof pouch.
3: 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And please, respect the water.
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coffee break is over and banana winning competition is over. I think the banana industry is safe after that lot. What? Oh, you got them all, did you? Right, let's go over what we played. Started off with IB. That was Iron Butterfly, believe it or not, and Flowers and Beads. And next, NE, New Edition. And Get a Little Sand Between Your Toes. Good idea. And finally there, JM, Johnny Mathis, and Gone, Gone, Gone. And up next, Tony Orlando and Don. And He Don't Love You, in brackets like I do. Don't forget the brackets. And I do mean you, lady. So there.

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Hi, hi, Hazel. That's the Trogs from 1967. And up next, I want you to get your cowboy outfit on, or your Red Indian outfit, because it's the Village People. Personally, I've got my construction workers outfit on. I always wear that. Always going around in torn jeans and a dirty t-shirt.

0: Well, it makes a change from YMCA, the village people there. And in Hollywood, everybody is a star. And while we're still in disco mood...
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0: 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It's the Bee Gees and Jive Talking from 75.

0: One of my favourite Beach Boys tracks there, Lady Linda. 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
0: Time for me to go and vacate the seat for even much more music. Thank you for your company for the last hour. Thoroughly enjoyed it. And I've thoroughly enjoyed the music. Hope you have too. I'll be back soon. Until then, you take care. Bye-bye now.

No, this is the way it's meant to be. Radio Mi Amigo, broadcasting from the floating palace of musical delights, like Vessel LV18 here in Harwich Harbour in the UK. Paul Windsor at this end, ready to launch into one of our occasional visits to the Sun Lounge, where we sit back and relax and try and just let the music wash over you. That's the plan anyway. We'll see if we can stick with it for the next 60 minutes or so. But we have to start with something a bit more lively, though. I can't have you comatose too early on. So that was Unit 4 Plus 2 from early 1965 and Concrete and Clay. And these are the Avant Garde with a single from 1968, Naturally Stoned.

Yeah, lovely stuff. That was Tommy Boyce and Bobby Hart with a single out in the UK in early 68. I wonder what she's doing tonight. Well, listening to Radio Mi Amigo, I guess. And Boyce and Hart were wrote quite a bit for the Monkees back in the day, although not that one, or indeed the previous one, Sometime in the Morning, Jerry Goffin, Carole King song, which was recorded by the Monkees, although the version I've just played was a UK cover version by Barley Bree, out in the summer of 1967. We started that set with The Avant-Garde and Naturally Stoned, and The Avant-Garde being Chuck Woolery and Bubba Fowler. And I've seen a photo of these two guys. It was an advert for the single in Billboard magazine, and they're posing in the hippie garb of the day, you know, stripy t-shirt, love beads, sunglasses. And if there's a picture of anyone looking less comfortable dressed this way, I've yet to see it. Indeed. It's a great record, but get rid of your fashion designer. That's my advice, for what it's worth. Right, break out the umbrellas. Here's the Cowsills.

This portion of the show was brought to you by Honda, the power of dreams. Well, you'd be forgiven for thinking so. We had the Beach Boys in there with Little Honda from their All Summer Long album, and the Hondells, You Meet the Nicest People on a Honda, apparently, a single they had out in the US in 1965. And before the Honda interlude, it was the Cowsills from late 67, The Rain, The Park, and other things. Honda, maybe? Or maybe not. This is your station of choice, Radio Mi Amigo, broadcasting from the LB18 here in downtown Harwich, Paul Windsor, at the Sharp End, relaxing in the Sun Lounge, as you do. And our email address, because I know you were going to ask, is studio@lv18radio.uk. That's studio@lv18radio.uk. Okay? Right, now, a message here from the Mamas and the Papas.

That's a great record, don't you think? That was Matt Monro, a great singer. And We're Gonna Change the World, a single out on Capitol Records in 1970. We started with Mama Cass, along with the Mamas and the Papas, and Dream a Little Dream of Me from 1968. And from 1959, Deep in the Jungle, it was Martin Denny and Assorted Characters, Quiet Village, although it didn't sound that quiet to me, but what do I know? And anyway, on we go here on the Sun Lounge, and now I've played various versions of the Bobby Hebb song Sunny, of which there are many, but I don't think I've played this one by Dusty Springfield, so you know it's going to be good. So in your own time, Dusty.

Oh, lovely track. How could you not like that one? That was Cyrita. Cyrita Wright and a single on Tamla Motown in 1974, Spinning and Spinning, co-written by Cyrita and then husband Stevie Wonder, and who also produced and arranged it. And if you're familiar with Stevie's music from that period, you could spot that one a mile off. Before that, it was a great jazz arrangement of the old association song Windy, out on A&M in early 1968 by Wes Montgomery. Great stuff. Back at the beginning, it was Dusty Springfield with an excellent version of Sonny. Yes, see, I told you it was good. And that's taken from Dusty's 1967 album, Where Am I Going? A question I often ask. Okay, Adam Faith up next with a lovely Burt Bacharach Hal David song, A Message to Martha, Kentucky Bluebird.

Yeah, lovely. I've played this song before, but usually by the Mojo Men, who did a great version of it. But for a change, I thought I'd play the Buffalo Springfield version of Sit Down, I Think I Love You, which was the original, after all, written by Stephen Stills and a track on their debut album from 1966. Peter, Paul and Mary were also in there with Bob Dylan's Blowing in the Wind. And Adam Faith started us off with his late 1964 single, A Message to Martha, Kentucky Bluebird. Such class here on Radio Mi Amigo, only the best. And speaking of which, here's the great Al Green with his 1972 single, You Ought to Be With Me.

Well, there you go. That was Santana almost bringing to an end today's edition on the Sun Lounge. And that was Evil Ways from 1970, and a longer version of which can be found on their first album. Also in there was Sly and the Family Stone from 1972, Running Away. And also from 72 was Al Green and the wonderful You Ought to Be With Me. We'll be back in the not-too-distant future for another spell in the Sun Lounge. Meanwhile, I can be found moseying around somewhere on the daytime Mi Amigo schedules. Check out our webpage at lv18radio.uk. But for a deeper dive into the music, then the place to be is the Garden of Unearthly Delights. Four nights a week, Tuesday, Wednesday, Thursday, and Saturday nights, 12 midnight UK time, with repeat 6 hours later, at no extra cost. Be there or we'll have to start without you. To finish, a great song from Shelby Flint, Cast Your Fate to the Wind. Downwind, of course. From me, Paul Windsor, see ya.

Greetings all, Chris Morgan here with you on Radio Mi Amigo. It's another hour of fun singles music, and we started in a fun way with a follow-up to Snoopy versus the Red Baron. That was the Royal Guardsman once again, but this time the return of the Red Baron around in 1967. Well, as I said, I've got all singles lined up, everything from 1960 through to 1979, and I tell you what, let's go to 1979 now.

0: Gonzalez taking that out of the old disco box, you know, 1979, haven't stopped dancing yet. And if we go to the other end of the scale, i.e. the other end of our playlist, this is what pop music sounded like back in 1960. It's Joe Brown and one entitled The Dark Town Strutter's Ball.
1: Me and the brothers like to do a little ditty now, what the old woman used to sing to us when we were kids. Thank you.

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Joe Brown, back to 1960, who won his mother, call him the Darktown Strutter's Ball. Music. And somewhere in the middle it went like this.

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It was Jojo Gunn on that one, and Run, Run, Run. Well, no running away here, just great music surrounding us. And I've recently been looking at that old film, you know, The Boat That Rocked, the famous film about what it was like to be on a pirate ship. Not really. And there's a song on there that's supposed to be really sad, and I thought I'd play it now, not to make you sad, but just to remind you it's on there. Skeeter Davis.

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Skeeter Davis in 1963. I didn't think it was that early. Surprising, huh? That was called The End of the World. And after that rather dreary, sad song, we'll brighten it all up again. Back into the disco box. This was a biggie in 1975.

Sunshine Band, Danny Rowney, 1975. I remember playing that to death on the disco nights, you know. Get down tonight. Well, you can get down during the day to Radio Me Amigo, listen to the singles, and at night time, of course, we switch over to the grown-up service, where we bring you nothing. Well, nothing. We generally bring you lots of album tracks. That's how the system works. 7 till 7, both systems. 7 in the morning till 7 in the evening. Singles, 7 at night till 7 in the morning. Well, yep, it's the albums. Ba, ba, ba, ba. I thought I'd trumpet that

0: Well, it's one of those records from 1966 that's been pushed by the Pirates, but sadly not doing a lot in the UK, although the same band had a big hit at the beginning of the 60s with A Weird My Way. It was the Tokens and their version of I Hear Trumpets Blow.
1: Hello, here is mi amigo.
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3: Hello, this is mi amigo.
0: And of course, the great thing is we don't let records slip away. We dig them out, we play them as was in the day.

Andrew Gold on that one, 1978. Never Let Her Slip Away. Well, we don't like to let the old records slip away, which is why I bring you so many that were only hitty and not big hits, because I think somewhere somebody must have loved them. Talking of loving them, I do like this one.

So there were two versions of that in the charts at the same time in 1962, and I couldn't make up my mind to begin with which version I played. I think the other one's by Craig Douglas, but I went with the Jimmy Justice version of Where My Little Girl Is Smiling. Just referring back quickly to The Boat That Rocked, of course, there's one scene in there when they're discussing they're living through the greatest time of pop music ever, and that's summed up by Mott the Hoople, you know, 1974, with this song,

Certainly isn't all. We've got plenty more time. But that was Mott the Hoople in 1974, the golden age of rock and roll, started back in end of the 50s, really. I went through, as far as we're concerned, to 1979, but we concentrate between 1960 and 1979. Maybe I should concentrate more on pronunciation. Here's a record that should have been number one in 65.

Well, that was around 1965. It was Snakes, Snails and Puppy Dog Tales. And if you don't know, or if you didn't recognise the voice, you might be surprised. It was Alma Cogan, one of the last records she produced. And I think that is absolutely fabulous. And before that, it was Mott the Hoople, as I said. Looking at the time, it's rolling on, you know.

Well, in 1977, it was the Dead End Kids who recorded their version of Have I the Right, which, of course, originally was around in about 65, for the Honeycombs. I think it lacks the drive that the Honeycombs brought into it, but then they were rather special, weren't they? So it's Radio Mi Amigo broadcasting to you up here at Harwich from the LV18. And when you come up and look at the ship, you won't be able to take your eyes off it, I have to say. You're

Roxy Music, going back to 1973, it was Pajamarama, and before that, well, I'm sure you don't need me to tell you what you'd listen to. Simon and Garfunkel, the Fabulous, Fabulous, one of the best records of all time, so I think Bridge Over Troubled Water. Well, no troubled water here, just us floating around, bringing the music. Time for me to move over. You've got about 5, 6 minutes, 4 minutes even, till the top of the hour. I'm going to leave you with something you may have to put on if you're going out. Sneakers.

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1: More. Oh.

Lena Lovitch. What a good song that is. My lucky number's one. I don't know whether I've got a lucky number, if I want it. All a bit mumbo jumbo-ish. Although if I had to say one, probably be seven, as most people do. Hello there. My name's Jeff, and it's great to get together again and share some of these wonderful 60s and 70s songs right here at Radio Mi Amigo. Like this one from Dusty.

Such a good song, well performed as well by Buffalo Springfield, right here at Radio Mi Amigo, all 60s, all 70, for what it's worth, that was called. So how things are doing with you today? Got lots of great 60s and 70s songs to get to. It's all 60s, all 70s here at Radio Mi Amigo, from the LV-18 too. And so we've still got radio emanating from a ship, and I think that's kind of good. Here's the Rolling Stones.

That's the Buckinghams and Getting a Drag right here at Radio Mi Amigo. Before that, Tumbling Dice. That was, of course, released in 1972 for the Rolling Stones, and it was the lead track off the Exile on Main Street album. And a great song it is. I just love that sort of period of the Rolling Stones. You're listening to Radio Mi Amigo. My name's Jeff, and here's a cover version of Tears of a Clown, which, of course, was Smokey and The Miracles, and it was done by The English Beat, released in 1979, this one. And here there's a bit of ska in there and a bit of reggae. It's a good version. Obviously nothing tops the Motown version, but I think it was a good effort. What do you reckon?

0: Del Shannon from 62 and Hey Little Girl. Before that, it was the English Beat and their version of Tears of a Clown. Yeah, I thought it was quite good, that. Radio Mi Amigo. Okay, time right now to go back and play a song off the original vinyl, as I like to do here on the show. We're going to be playing you Gerard Kenny, New York, New York. So good, they named it twice. And Gerard Kenny had released several singles with out success and moved to the UK, where he released the song. It only reached 43 in the countdown in the singles charts, but actually remained in the charts for 2 months. And it's a good sing-along song, and I rather like it. I've got it on the original vinyl on the RAC label. So let's hear it for you now. This is New York, New York, So Good, They Named It Twice.
1: And now, back to the Gramophone Records, old boy!

0: New York, New York, off the original vinyl RCA label. So good, they named it twice. That's Gerard Kelly, Kenny, and his ode to his own hometown.
1: Hey, look alive! Everything lights up, makes you want to shout. Talk about happiness, that's what.

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1: Yeah, it's Radio Mi Amigo. And we're off to Chinatown.

Hot Fun in the Sun, Sly and the Family Stone from 1969. Before that, The Move and Chinatown from 1971 got to 23 in the countdown. It was a song that was being recorded at the same time as they were laying down tracks for the Electric Light Orchestra's first album as well. But Chinatown, good song, really enjoyed that. It's Radio Mi Amigo. And we're going to be having a song from the Summer of Love 67 after this, a song that was in the final Big L 540.

never thought I'd cut a record by myself, but I got something I want to say. I want to say it for Cher, and I hope I say it for a lot of people.

Sonny without Cher there. He only did, I think, two solo singles. I think the other one was the Revolution Kid. And evidently he released the song. It was allegedly about an experience he had when he was refused entry to a Hollywood restaurant for his hippie attire. There you go. Before that, it was Glenn Weston from The Summer of Love. Love that. It's called The Pattern People. You listen to Radio Mi Amigo. My name's Jeff. Hope you're having a good day and enjoying all these songs we're listening to together. It's T Connection.

0: Teen Connection, 1977, Do What You Wanna Do. Well, we try, don't we? Radio Mi Amigo, my name's Jeff. We're going back to 1961 after we've heard a couple of classic ads as we do on the show. This is just for archive purposes.
1: Your matey's a bottle of fun. You put me in the bar. I'm loved by everyone. I'm always good for a laugh.
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3: 31 and a half. 32. 33, 35, 40, and 10 is 50, and 50 is a pound. At first, when you are given change in new money, it may sound rather odd. So if you're puzzled by 31 and a half, 32, 33, 35, 40, and 10 is 50,

That's The Group and the Jet Song in brackets When the Weekend Is Over. And I just love it. It's 1979. It wouldn't be any other year. I don't know why. It's just the song that sort of screams I'm from 1969. This is Radio Mi Amigo. My name's Jeff. We're playing all 60s and 70s from the LV18. Before that one, we had The Language of Love, John D. Loudermilk. That's the sort of thing. Two great decades. We don't need to play anything else. This is a lady who made it big with a band called The New Seekers, of course, you will remember. Then she broke out on her own and did this. It's so-

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1: Uno, dos, one, two, tres, cuatro.

Sam Sham and his Pharaohs for you right there. That's Woolly Bully, and you're listening to it right here on Radio Mi Amigo. My name's Jeff, and these are the Carpenters.

0: Not sure there's been a better voice, female voice ever. Gorgeous. That's, of course, Karen Carpenter, The Carpenters. I Need to Be in Love. Thank you for your company. My name's Jeff, and I'll see you next time after a bit of Elvis.
1: All right! I've been thumbing rides, traveling light, walking streets till past midnight, tramping roads, trails and lanes, scaling cliffs and fields and plains, searching till the early dawn for that long-legged girl with the short dress on. Riding trucks, bikes and skis, sailing lakes and brooks and seas, driving wagons, cars and jeeps, walking stilts and 10-foot leaps, searching till the early dawn for that long-legged girl with the short dress on. And everywhere it goes, she's been and gone. She's fine! It's just too bad.

0: sunshine, say it is snow, searching high when I'm searching low, cause everything depends upon that long-legged girl with the short dress on, the long-legged girl with the short dress on.
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We're listening to some of the 71 singles that were released on the 7th of June 1968. That was Freedom, with a hint of Mellotron in amongst it. The other side is even stronger with the Mellotron on Mercury Records. And we began with Scrug and Lavender Popcorn on Pyrex. Now, you might think anything tasting of lavender is going to be awful, but I can tell you that the lavender fields at Heacham in North Norfolk, a bit of a Christmas, they were doing lavender sausage rolls. Now, how on earth they'd infuse the lavender in with the sausage meat, but they were quite acceptable. In fact, I'd say they were gorgeous. Freedom, the other side of their single, Trying to Get a Glimpse of You. Listen out for the Mellotron.

We're not. We're not those people anymore on Page One Records. That was Rifkin, not the Pipkins. Page One Records, POF071. And yeah, Freedom, the other side of our single, quite a bit of Mellotron there, trying to get a glimpse of you. Now, Manfred Mann had a knack for reinterpreting other people's songs, A, for finding them, and then for making hits out of them. Let us first of all hear John Simon's version of My Name Is Jack with all of the original lyrics. And then we'll play the withdrawn version of My Name Is Jack from Manfred Mann. See if you can spot why even in 1968, it could be unpolitically correct and have to be withdrawn. This is John Simon. This didn't come out this week at all. Goodness knows if this was ever released officially in the United Kingdom. We are playing the new singles of the 7th of June 1968. There were 71 of them, and we're using issue 231 of the new singles, a weekly listing of 45 RPM recordings, copyright Francis Anthony Limited, and printed by H.E. Warner, the same address in St. Austell, Cornwall.

My name is Jack. But you wouldn't imagine that Manfred Mann could record anything contentious, but it would have to be withdrawn. It was politically incorrect, even then, at the time, in 1968. But you'd think they might have realised that before they put it out. The reason it was incorrect was, like the John Simon original version, the word used was super spade, and it had to be recorded to Superman. So if you got the original version, it's super spade, and we managed to find a copy of it in stereo there. Here is the, I would have said it was the original mono single, but it's the re-recording Superman in amongst the lyrics. Manfred Mann, My Name is Jack.

home soon. Wouldn't that be nice? I'd take that man with me to use as a doorstop. I'm sure that Mummy wouldn't mind, even though

the much underrated Spirit and a single on CBS Records, Uncle Jack. Before that it was Manfred Mann, My Name Is Jack. In the middle, the B-side of Manfred Mann's single, There Is a Man. Quite a disturbing single. You're listening to me, Chris B, heading toward the unknown, you don't know how far we're going, the unknown region for the 7th of June 1968, when 71 singles were released by all the record companies in the United Kingdom, and we're using issue 231 of the new singles leaflet. These next bunch will be The Lemonade Charade and Hideaway of Your Love on Bell Records.

don't look down the highway of life, is that what he was saying? The Lemonade Charade, another example to my ears of the B-side being the better side of the Bell record label, BLL1015. I know last week we played 1014 before that, not amazingly 1013. I do take note of these things. I hope you're keeping notes also. So that was, to me, the better side. But on the A side, from the Lemonade Charade, San Bernardino. See what you think of this one.

the Mojos with possibly this week's most uncared for record. I suspect it just needs a damn good wash in some soapy liquid or battery acid. My Baby Comes Home, the Mojos on Liberty. We'll play 7 Park Avenue, the B-side, shortly. We'll try and make it sound... see if we can make it sound any better. First of all, a momentous week. Tiny Tim, his first single was released in the United Kingdom on Reprise Records. So let us tiptoe through the tube.

on the Philips record label What Is Soul from the Rob Hook R&B group from the Netherlands. But what makes it so disrespectful is rather than put the band's name on the record label, Philips Records in the United Kingdom simply called the band The Dutch. These are the Marvelettes. Here I Am, Baby, Tamla Motown.

0: so long. 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There ain't no hill or mountain we can climb. 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
1: I got you, babe. 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
0: I got you, babe.
2: God bless Tiny Tim duetting with himself and probably not realising how much some of his impressions of Cher sounded so lifelike in latter years. Tiny Tim, I got you, babe. Well, many thanks for listening. I suppose, in fact, I think I'll have even more technical problems to deal with next week, but that's not your problem, and hopefully you won't have noticed any of the issues I faced today. I shall leave you with the Fortunes and Loving Cup. I'll be seeing you

you've been listening to the new singles that were released on the 7th of June 1968. There were 71 of them. This is What I Need from Arthur Brown, the B-side of his single Rest, Cure.

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1: Hello, I'm Ian Chambers, and welcome to another edition of Album Years. This time, we turn the dial to 1975, when Bruce Springsteen was onto his third studio album, and this was track one

If you've seen The Boss live, you may well have sung along to that in the encores from his Born to Run album, Bruce Springsteen, Thunder Road. And another gig favourite next. By 1975, Led Zepp were no longer giving their albums number titles, and so their new album was Physical Graffiti.

This is Album Years with me, Ian Hill, on Radio Mi Amigo. And the way it works is we take a different year each time. In this case, 1975. I find a pile of albums that came out that year and play a track from each, which, well, you may well know, even though they weren't singles. A couple of classic albums there, Led Zeppelin's Physical Graffiti, and from it, a track which started off as an instrumental demo in late 1973. Robert Plant was on his holes in Morocco and wrote the lyrics to Kashmir. And then Queen's first number one album in the UK, A Night at the Opera, the one that ends with Bohemian Rhapsody, but starts apparently with a vitriolic hate letter from Freddie to Queen's first manager, Norman Sheffield. And that's Death on Two Legs. And next, the ever-changing Mr. Bowie. He'd moved on from glam to a more soul and R&B influenced album and was working with a guy called Luther Vandross, who co-wrote this track, Fascination.

from Young Americans, David Bowie and Fascination. It's album years and next, an album which was released in 1974 in Germany and was very much where their music was going in terms of synth music. But it didn't reach over here to the UK until 1975, when we were like, what is this? Very different. And the whole of the first side had just one track on it. And would that ever get played on the radio? Well, it will here on Radio Mi Amigo. Let's head down the motorway with Kraftwerk.

Yes, the full album version of Autobahn by Kraftwerk. Hope you enjoyed that. This is Radio Mi Amigo. If you'd like to contact us at the LV18, the email is studio@lv18radio.uk, studio@lv18radio.uk. I'm Ian, this is Album Years. We're in 1975, and seventh studio album for Janice Ian. Did rather well for her. Number one in America, sold 1.9 million copies, and won her a Grammy for Best Female Pop Vocal Performance for the single from the album at 17. Here's another track from that album. This is Lovers

Songwriter Kenny Young had written over a dozen chart hits since Under the Boardwalk in 1964. By 75, he was working with Australian singer Susan Traynor, who performed as Noosha Fox. He formed the band Fox, managed and produced them, and they released their self-titled debut album in 75, and from it, there's Love Ship. We're going to go out today from album years with a track from Supertramp's follow-up to the 74 album Crime of the Century, Crisis What Crisis, and from it, Sister Moonshine.

Hello, if anybody's seen the last ever episode of Friends, that was the track that was playing in the background as they left the apartment for the last time and went for one last cup of coffee at Central Perk. You're listening to Rick Marks on Radio Mi Amigo, where we're album tracking for the next hour. That, of course, was Jefferson's Aeroplane from Surrealistic Pillow, going back to 1967, and a track called Embryonic Journey. If that lulled you into a sense of security, then this is going to wake you up. Rory Gallagher.

Radio Mi Amigo album tracking through the evening and the night. That was Triumph from 1979, which is as far as we go on Mi Amigo, from their third album called Just the Game, and that was a track called Hold On. And before that, you heard a bit of Rory Gallagher from his album Live in Europe, recorded in 1972, and that was the Bullfrog Blues. This is a bit of Mark Bolan and T-Rex from 1971. This is actually the B-side of Get It On, but it was also on an album that I bought called Bolan Boogie. It's a track called Roar Ramp.

great band, weren't they? Creedence Clearwater Revival from Willie and the Poor Boys, 1969. That was Down on the Corner. And before that, you had Mark Boland singing with T-Rex on Radio Mi Amigo. And that was from 1971. And it was Raw Vamp, which was initially the B-side of Get It On, although that track was taken from an album called Boland Boogie. And you might have just heard one or two scratches at the front of it. Let's play some classic rock now on Mi Amigo. This is Neil Young from American Stars and Bars, 1977. This is Like a Hurricane.

The Who, 1969, and the Tommy album, that's the climax to it. We're Not Going to Take It. And before that, classic rock on Mi Amigo from Neil Young, 1977, American Stars and Bars, and Like a Hurricane. This is a bit more classic music for you. The Doors from Waiting for the Sun, going back to 1968. And what I probably should start each show with. Hello, I love you.

Santana and a beautiful version of Black Magic Woman, of course originally done by Fleetwood Mac. That was from Santana's 1970 LP, an album I've always had a bit of difficulty pronouncing, Abraxas. From an album that I have difficulty pronouncing to a track that I have difficulty pronouncing. This is Steely Dan from Countdown to Ecstasy 1973 and a track called Bodhisattva.

Steely Dan from A Countdown to Ecstasy 1973 and a track called Bodhisattva. It's time for me to go. I hope you've enjoyed the music that I've played for the last hour. If so, keep listening to me, amigo, and there'll be more great music coming your way. I'm going to leave you with a 10-minute track from The Trees from their 1971 album On the Shore and a track called Sally Free and Easy. For me, Rick Marks, ta-la, you look after yourselves and you keep yourselves safe. I'll see you around.

0: That is a band from Worcester in Massachusetts. Formed there in 1967 and was on the go until 2015. Jay Giles Band, of course, from their second album, The Morning After, from 1971. And I Don't Need You No More. That's not true. I need you very much. How's things with you? I hope you're well and getting life the way you would like it to be. Why don't you get in touch and let me know? It is Ollie on the Radio at outlook.com. That's Ollie on the Radio at outlook.com. We started off this hour with a glam rock band from London, The Sweet, of course, from their great album Desolation Boulevard, and Burn on the Flame.
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One of Glasgow's finest there, the sensational Alex Harvey Band from 1973, their second album Next, and an excellent song, Giddy Up a Ding Dong. And Bon Scott, of course, from AC/DC, was a huge fan of Alex Harvey, and I kind of think that's why he sounds very similar to him in his delivery. You're listening to Radio Mi Amigo. If you would like to get in touch, please do. 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

Oh, excellent band. Blues rock band from San Francisco. Steve Miller Band, of course, from their fifth album, Number 5, which was the last album to actually feature their original drummer, Tim Davis. And that was from 1970, and an excellent song called Going to the Country. And from San Francisco, we went over to San Jose for the Doobie Brothers from their self-titled debut album. And an excellent song called Nobody, which was written by Tom Johnson, who is my favourite vocalist with that band. 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

That is a band from Leicester and a song from 1974. Roger Chapman on vocals with Family and a song called In My Own Time. 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Ollie Kinvig in with you this hour.

Three songs from 1964 here on Radio Mi Amigo, and all from bands formed in London. That was the Rolling Stones and a Buddy Holly song, Not Fade Away. Ahead of them, brilliant band, The Kinks, and You Really Got Me. And ahead of them, we had The Who and a non-album single called I Can't Explain. 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From 64, we go to 67.

Number one over there in Holland, number six here in the UK. From Sydney in Australia, that is the Easy Beats and the title track from their album Friday on My Mind.

Oh, absolutely magic. That is the Allman Brothers from Jacksonville in Florida. From their platinum-selling album, Idle Wild South. That was, of course, Midnight Rider. You're listening to Radio Mi Amigo. Here is 10 Years After.

You know, I bought my first two albums in 1970. Up to that point, it was all singles. The first album I bought was Thank Christ for the Bomb from the Groundhogs. And my second album was that album, Cricklewood Green from 10 Years After. And that was one of my favourite songs from that album, Love Like a Man. 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

John Lee Hooker and Canned Heat from 1971 from their collaborative album Hooker and Heat and Whiskey and Women. If you'd like to get in touch, I'd love to hear from you. It is Ollie on the radio at outlook.com, and that is Ollie with a Y.

0: from 1972 and from their self-titled debut album. 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
2: 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One of my favourite songs from the Beatles there, from 1967 and Magical Mystery Tour. That is called I Am the Walrus. Sensational, it really is. 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We are broadcasting from our radio lightship, the LV18, moored here in Harwich Harbour. I'm Ollie Kinvig. I am in with you this hour, but fastly running out of time. I hope you enjoyed the music I've played over this last hour on the night service of Radio Mi Amigo. Either way, whether you did or whether you didn't, please get in touch. I'd love to hear from you. It is Ollie, and that is O-L-L-Y, Ollie on the radio at outlook.com. So until we get the chance to be in each other's company again, please take care and stay safe. And I hope you have a good week ahead of you. I've been Ollie Kinvig on Radio Mi Amigo.
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to our children's children's children. The album from the Moody Blues, kicking off this hour of music on Radio Mi Amigo, and that was a beautiful track called The Candle of Life. Beautiful does not really apply to this next piece of music, and I apologise in advance if there's any language that might offend you in it.

0: I always thought it was pronounced Plaistow. But I'm from Birmingham, so what do I know? Ian Dury and the Blockheads, Plaistow Patricia from New Boots and Panties.
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0: So this hour, we're looking at the album charts from December 1969 and December 1978. And we've got some long, long tracks to play. So who else would play all 16 minutes of Colosseum, the Valentine Suite?

great that we can sail in so many different musical directions on our Radio Light ship, the LV18. It's Radio Mi Amigo playing there the full version of the Valentine Suite track from Colosseum. And now for something slightly more familiar. Chris Cooper bringing you music from Lindisfarne. And the story of Lady Eleanor.

She gazed with love and beauty like a mother to a son, like live and die and see and be and all rolled into one.

looking at the album charts of December 1969 and December 1978, from where we took Lindisfarne and Lady Eleanor, and I can't believe it was way back in December 1969 when the musical Hair hit the headlines. And from the original soundtrack album, we heard the track Walking in Space. Excuse my language, but this is called Bloody Tourists. Well, the album is, the track from 10cc is Anonymous Alcoholic.

From Nothing Is Easy, the second studio album by Jethro Tull in 1969. That was the track Nothing Is Easy. And it followed a 10cc from 78 with Anonymous Alcoholic. This is Chris Cooper on Radio Mi Amigo. Be great to receive a bit of feedback and your comments, whether you like what we're doing or you don't. Daytime's a little bit more commercial. Overnights, well, just about anything can happen here on Mi Amigo. The generic email address to contact anybody at the station is studio@lv18radio.uk. studio@lv18radio.uk. And if you want to write to me in particular, put Chris Cooper in the subject line. Music from Yes Now. On the Silent Wings of Freedom.

And there they were, gone. From the 1978 album Tomato, we album tracked with Yes and On the Silent Wings of Freedom. And that just about brings us to the end of another hour of music here on Radio Mi Amigo. Hope you've enjoyed the tracks that we've played for you. A few longer ones that you don't hear on other radio stations. And to take us to the top of the hour, 1969 music one final time, the Led Zeppelin II album, and Bring It On Home.

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John, I'm going higher, all aboard. I'm gonna take my seat right way back. Yeah, I watch this train go down the track. I'm gonna bring it on home, take it down home to you. Watch out, memory.

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1: Donovan with Atlantis. Just get a load of the first few verses, man. Anyway, yes, this is from the album, now can I pronounce it? Barabajagal, released in 1969.

The continent of Atlantis was an island which lay before the Great Flood in the area we now call the Atlantic Ocean. So great an area of land that from her western shores those beautiful sailors journeyed to the south and the North Americas with ease in their ships with painted sails. To the east, Africa was her neighbor, across a short strait of sea miles. The great Egyptian age is but a remnant of the Atlantean culture. The antediluvian kings colonized the world. All the gods who play in the mythological dramas, in all legends from all lands, were from fair Atlantis. Knowing her fate, Atlantis sent out ships to all corners of the earth. On board were the 12. The poet, the physician, the farmer, the scientist, the magician, and the other so-called gods of our legends, though gods they were. And as the elders of our time choose to remain blind, let us rejoice and let us sing and dance and ring in the new. Hail Atlantis!

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2: 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We will be delighted to hear from you, dear listener. And now, a spirit that I love so much. He's like part of the family, always has been, since I was a kid. My hero, Jimi Hendrix, with Message to the Universe.

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1: 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Whilst you are sipping your grapefruit juice, crunching your toast with a little bit of butter, maybe a little marmalade and jam, or maybe sopping your porridge. Indeed, I seek to give you a little bit of musical accompaniment. Another legendary figure and wonderful guitarist, John McLaughlin, with a piece of music called Marbles, taken from the album Sounds Psychedelic, released in 2000 on Charlie Records. Marbles was originally released in 1969. Yes, John McLaughlin.

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2: 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The Weaver's Answer by Family, featuring the unique vocal talents of Roger Chapman. Yes, The Weaver's Answer was released in 1969.

sucks.

You are listening to me, the Reverend Rabbit. The next song is called Still You Turn Me On, taken from Brain Salad Surgery, an album by Emerson, Lake and Palmer, released on Castle Communications in 1996, although this was originally released in 1973. Emerson, Lake and Palmer, Still You Turn Me On.

0: Fireball, from the album Fireball, released in 1971 on EMI Records. 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
0: Gong! The song is entitled Opium for the People from the Floating Anarchy LP released in 1977, the year of punk. Thank you very much indeed, ladies and gentlemen, for listening. And remember, we need you, man.
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